That is Shinedown Safe and Sound. It's here on 100.3 The X Rocks for today's Treasure Valley local rock star being a safe spot and not in necessarily the way you think. I had a buddy who reached out and said, "Hey, man, I pissed off the wife. What are you doing?" I was like, "Well, I am at home. I'm not doing anything, but you need to come on over. Come on over. Like, chat about it. We're good." So he shows up, and he was kind of an a-hole. Like, it's on him. And he was fuming. I was like, "Look, man, just, like, just stay the night. Crash on the couch. It's fine." And then his wife reached out to us, me and the fiancé. Was like, "Hey, is he there?" We're like, yes, he is. She's like, "Oh, thank God." Why? Like, well, if he's over there, that means he's just getting drunk, playing video games, and hanging out with Adam, which is so much better than, like, hanging out at a bar, getting drunk, and, like, getting himself into trouble. So we're, like, a safe spot, which is kind of cool to think about. Like, we're like a husband daycare, you know? If you guys get into a fight, send him my way. Adam will give him some snacks, play some magic, and send him on his way 24 hours later. He'll probably even apologize and get

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Jonesing for a shiner? Well, then let's open this pit up. On the X.

0: That is the warning kerosene. It's here on 100.3 The X Rocks. My name is Adam, and this is a warning. I guess rather a heads up that here on Friday, it looks like I will be pulling five final names in the Legends of Metallica contest. Now, usually we do the phone thing. However, I'm going to be hanging out at Dennis Dillon Pre-Owned Superstore at 9176 West Fairview from 5 until 7. You swing on by, I'm pulling a name every 30 minutes with two of them on the final 30. And with that said, that will be it. That will be the contest. So we'll do the on-air stuff. And then while I'm there, I guess I'm doing it from the box as well. So like six chances, I guess, technically speaking, from 5 until 7. So that being said, if you are looking to get in for Legends of Metallica, the Sphere, Las Vegas, that whole shebang, and you can't get through on the phones, I will see you on Friday.
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6: Live from the X here. Picture this. I'm on a two-lane highway making a left turn. The car behind me gets impatient, swings into the oncoming lane to pass, and T-bones me mid-turn. Concussion, whiplash, and the guy who hit me barely had any insurance, just the state minimum. 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

Evanescence, Bring Me to Life. It's here on 100.3 The X-Rex. Hey, we got the cage match coming up next where somebody's going to die. And you get to decide who dies. You ever had that kind of power? It's like holding a heart in your hand. Crazy. 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

0: your current champion of cage match. It's The Who with Johnny of Nothing More. 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
0: You guys like Wage War, right? The song's called Blindfold. We'll see if you like it. We'll see if you like Wage War, really. You're here on the X.

0: 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They are your challengers tonight here on Cage Match. Going up against The Who with Johnny Hawkins. 208-287-1003 is the phone number to text in your votes. Just let me know. The Who, Wage War, either way, computer will tabulate it. 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
1: Live from the X here. Picture this. I'm on a two-lane highway making a left turn. The car behind me gets impatient, swings into the oncoming lane to pass, and T-bones me mid-turn. Concussion, whiplash, and the guy who hit me barely had any insurance, just the state minimum. I called the advocates immediately, like right away, and I'm so glad I did because they handled the injury side of everything from day one. 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Kelby, my attorney, told me to keep going to my appointments until I felt better. So I did, and when it was all said and done, they paid enough to cover all my medical bills, time off work, and money in my pocket to help me put my life back together. That's what having the right people in your corner looks like. If you've been in an accident, call the advocates from the start. 208-471-4444. 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Because everyone deserves an advocate.
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That is Sleep Theory. Words are worthless. It's here on 100.3 The X Rocks. I mean, not all words are worthless. There are some words that you say, you're not walking away from the table. You know what I mean? You're on The X.

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Just like the X.

0: thus proving the youth have never really been in a great spot. It's POD's Youth of the Nation here on 100.3 The X Rocks. I think it's just, you know, it's not even a sign of the time. It's just like kids are kind of dumb. Sometimes they do terrible things because they're dumb kids. They got hormones and stuff. And I don't know. Not that that's an excuse by any means. But it's not like, you know, bad family lives have, like, not existed ever, you know? I watched Little House on the Prairie. Stuff's been messed up forever. Instead of, you know, causing, you know, manslaughter, they would just drive an oxen through somebody's barn or something. You know what I mean? Different crimes, different times. Anyways, I'm out of here. I'll be back tomorrow. More tickets, more...
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1: It's getting a little heavy, Big J. Real heavy. And this is awesome because the X is presenting the Summer Slaughter Tour 2026 with Hatebreed. It's at the Treefort Music Hall. Hatebreed, of course, headlining. You've got Terror, Incantation, Gates to Hell, Torture, and Creeping Death. So one hell of a lineup of hardcore music right there.
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4: Live from the X here. Picture this. I'm on a two-lane highway making a left turn. The car behind me gets impatient, swings into the oncoming lane to pass, and T-bones me mid-turn. Concussion, whiplash, and the guy who hit me barely had any insurance, just the state minimum. I called the advocates immediately, like right away, and I'm so glad I did because they handled the injury side of everything from day one. 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
6: Live from the X here. Picture this. I'm on a two-lane highway making a left turn. The car behind me gets impatient, swings into the oncoming lane to pass, and T-bones me mid-turn.

concussion, whiplash, and the guy who hit me barely had any insurance, just the state minimum. I called the advocates immediately, like right away, and I'm so glad I did because they handled the injury side of everything from day one. I never had to figure anything out on my own, thank God, or I'd probably have accepted whatever was first offered. Kelby, my attorney, told me to keep going to my appointments until I felt better. So I did, and when it was all said and done, they paid enough to cover all my medical bills, time off work, and money in my pocket to help me put my life back together. That's what having the right people in your corner looks like. If you've been in an accident, call the advocates from the start, 208-471-4444, or go to idahoadvocates.com, because everyone deserves an advocate.

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0: This is Liv. 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
0: Liv from the X here. Picture this. I'm on a two-lane highway making a left turn. The car behind me gets impatient, swings into the oncoming lane to pass, and T-bones me mid-turn. Concussion, whiplash, and the guy who hit me barely had any insurance, just the state minimum. I called the advocates immediately, like right away, and I'm so glad I did because they handled the injury side of everything from day one. 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Kelby, my attorney, told me to keep going to my appointments until I felt better. So I did, and when it was all said and done, they paid enough to cover all my medical bills, time off work, and money in my pocket to help me put my life back together. That's what having the right people in your corner looks like. If you've been in an accident, call the advocates from the start. 208-471-4444. 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Because everyone deserves an advocate.
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1: It's getting a little heavy, Big J. Real heavy. And this is awesome because the X is presenting the Summer Slaughter Tour 2026 with Hatebreed. It's at the Treefort Music Hall. Hatebreed, of course, headlining. You've got Terror, Incantation, Gates to Hell, Torture, and Creeping Death. 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
0: Get it.

0: It's the morning after with Nick and Big J. Welcome to Wednesday. It is the 27th day of May 2026. My name is Nick. There's Big J right over there.
1: Hello.
0: We are present and accounted for on a Wednesday morning and a busy one at that. First things first, Big J. Let's try to get somebody qualified for Legends of Metallica.
1: Ah, okay.
0: Only got a couple days left. That's going to happen at 7:30. We want you to get qualified. We are rooting for you. We are on your team. But it does take a little bit of effort. Maybe a little bit of luck, Big J, to pull it off.
1: Yeah, the luck is sometimes more often than not getting through.
0: Sure.
1: And then you got to bring some knowledge.
0: Yeah, yeah. But some of these are very specific kinds of things. And so the luck part may be just guessing if it's true or false. And you're right. You know what I mean? Hell, the whole thing could be luck. And that's how it works. So we're going to give you an opportunity at 7:30, courtesy of Dennis Dillon Mitsubishi and Dennis Dillon Pre-Owned Superstore, to get yourself qualified. Then you're going to have two more opportunities throughout the day, 12:30 and 5:30. And, of course, we're down to crunch time. This is the final week you can get qualified for this huge trip to Las Vegas. So if you want to get in on the action, you're going to want to listen. And, again, we're rooting for you, man. We want you to take this home.
1: Yeah.
0: So, best of luck to everybody. Then Big J's got a movie review for us at some point this morning as well. Sat down and watched the new Jack Ryan movie on Amazon Prime. He'll give us a full Big J breakdown as somebody who is a Jack Ryan fan for the most part. Although I don't think you like all iterations of it. Like, I mean, I know you like the Harrison Ford version. Everybody does.
1: Yeah.
0: Did you not enjoy the Ben Affleck version?
1: No.
0: Did you ever watch the Chris Pine version?
1: Yes, of course.
0: Okay. Did you like that one?
1: Yeah, it was all right.
0: Okay.
1: I would put that a little above the Ben Affleck one, though.
0: Yeah, I'm not sure. Again, like, you know, Ben Affleck gets a lot of crap. I'm not sure that one was his fault.
1: Oh, yeah, it wasn't because Ben Affleck was in it.
0: It just was a bad movie.
1: They were trying to reboot, and it's never a good thing.
0: Right.
1: It's very difficult.
0: But this show has been on, what, two seasons now? And they made a movie out of it, I think? Two or three seasons.
1: I'll have to go look. I don't remember how many seasons, but we'll get into that.
0: But it's been on a while, for sure. And so we'll chat it up and see if Big J enjoyed it or not. We have a nice little concert kind of event announcement, I would like to call it. How about that,
1: Big J? I like that. Event is a good word to use.
0: And we'll give you all the details on that over the course of the show this morning, plus the usual important stuff, plus We're Going to Hell, plus headlines. So we have a full slate on a Wednesday, and we appreciate you coming along for the ride. As a real quick way of saying thank you, how about some Foo Fighters? Everlong kicking things off here on the morning after on the X.

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2: Big J, Mountain Home has really gone through it over the last couple of weeks.
3: Yeah.
2: Between the air show incident that caused a problem at the Air Force Base to yesterday and late last night,

0: those injuries have not been confirmed. Here's what we do know. A little after 7 o'clock, a bunch of emergency crews were dispatched to Smith Road and Hamilton in Elmore County. And then things got out of control from there. They had to put together an integrated public alert. And a warning system was issued at 9:02 for evacuation for a lot of areas. Anywhere around Highway 51 and Old U.S. Highway 30. And then you had to kind of keep your head on a swivel because you never knew when there would be additional evacuation notices. You know what I mean?
1: So yeah.
0: I'm sure it was a trying night for a lot of people in Mountain Home. The air quality down there is also pretty bad at this particular point because of it. And so it is obviously a lot of hard work that went into getting this thing contained overnight. Not easy to do, especially with all the wind. But this serves as a reminder that we're heading into that season. You know what I mean? Where wildfires are going to pop up and you never know where they're going to hit. And this affected a lot of homes, a lot of people, a lot of families. And it's scary, but it, you know, we live in this particular kind of part of the country where this kind of stuff can happen. And it sucks.
1: Yeah, it's going to be a very, very dangerous summer, unfortunately.
0: So, you know, obviously they're still keeping an eye on things. You never know when it's going to take a turn, but they seem to have it contained as of early this morning. But that doesn't mean the families that aren't affected aren't still affected. You don't know what kind of damages were done to the structures. Smoke can also play a pretty nasty role in some of this stuff. So, obviously there's going to be some people that are impacted because of the effects of last night. So, something to keep an eye on as well. Big J probably shouldn't surprise anybody considering how dominant he has been in his early career, but a Victor Wembanyama rookie card sold in a private deal for $5.11 million. That makes it the most expensive known sale of a non-autographed NBA card. Now, the sale of this basically Prism one-of-a-kind black parallel rookie card was also the fourth highest paid ever for an NBA card, but the other three have autographs on it. Now, the previous record for a Wembanyama rookie card is $860,000. So, this is quite the step up. Now, granted, this is a one-on-one. This is a prism. This is, you know, there's no other one available out there. But, you know, we're fairly short into his career, and that's quite the investment to make. Now, not saying he hasn't been impactful, but, you know, there's lots of players that were huge the first couple years and then just kind of broke down.
1: I don't think he was impactful last night.
0: No, he wasn't very happy about it either. He wouldn't talk to the media.
1: Nope.
0: But he has obviously finished second in MVP votes this year. He certainly is a force to be reckoned with. But, you know, I don't know. I guess if you want to get in while the getting's good, that's an interesting kind of thing. But, you know, you don't know how his career is going to be.
1: Yeah, what happens if he flops after this?
0: Or he gets hurt, you know?
1: Yeah, he is like 8 feet tall.
0: Right, and those...
1: His poor legs look like toothpicks.
0: I mean, we could have a Yao Ming situation where he literally, Yao Ming, was dominant player in the NBA for 2.5 seasons, and then just injuries slowly but surely broke him down. And it's just one of those things that could happen. I'm not wishing that on him.
1: Sounds like you are.
0: I know. I want him to play for eternity. How about that? But I certainly don't want to. I don't know if I'd risk $5 million of my own money on it, I guess is my point. Yeah, if I had $5 million, I'm not spending it on a sports car.
1: No. You'd have a drive-in theater.
0: That's right. And nobody would come.
1: I would.
0: Big J, I'm sure maybe you don't know this name, but you may be familiar with his work. Armando Iannucci.
1: Armando Iannucci.
0: He is an Emmy-winning and Oscar-nominated kind of writer and director, probably most famous for his creation and oversight of the TV series Veep with Julia Louis-Dreyfus on HBO, right?
1: Yeah, show we're very familiar with.
0: Very funny, very, I guess I want to say...
1: Satirical?
0: Well, he loves to swear, you know? I mean, if you watch
1: real
0: Veep...
1: Real potty mouth, yeah.
0: It's very, very expletive.
1: I think we just assumed that was Julia Louis-Dreyfus.
0: No, it's in the script. Because he also wrote a couple of movies that also kind of are on the outskirts of politics that are also just filled with F-words. It's probably how politics really are, you know what I'm saying?
1: Oh, yeah, for sure, like most people.
0: Right. He has been hired to write Paddington 4, Big J. the further adventures of the cute little bear that has been a huge hit at the box office. Doug Wilson, who directed Paddington in Peru, is back. But the new film will follow the further adventures of Paddington, the very family-friendly bear that has grossed more than $800 million just here at the domestic box office, well over $1 billion worldwide. And so we will see what kind of... I'm

0: I don't think he's going to take it all, you know, foul mouth and all those kinds of things, but it is an interesting hire to me.
1: Agree.
0: He certainly is talented. He certainly can pull it off, but it's his first kind of foray into the family film side of things, so we'll see how he does it. Morning After with Nick and Big J. There's your first round of important stuff. It's the X-Rocks.
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1: Eastbound I-84 this morning. 13 minutes to get you from the Nampa Marketplace exit to the Flying Y. Things are running.
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0: Osbourne, Mama, I'm Coming Home here on The Morning After with Nick and Big J. And this sounds like something out of a Simpsons episode. Maybe it was, but for a long time, America has had this obsession with two separate but successful entities coming together to form a combination entity, you know, and sometimes it works.
1: Nick
0: sometimes
1: and Big J.
0: There you go. Sometimes it works, sometimes it doesn't. Specifically in the world of sports, usually it's played up for laughs, like, you know, full contact golf and these kinds of things, you know what I mean?
1: Yeah.
0: And this one maybe sounds like it's being played for laughs, but it's actually happening. Talking about chess boxing, Big J.
1: Chess boxing.
0: Yes, it's an actual sport, and it's staged weekly at the legendary boxing gym called Gleason's in Brooklyn, New York. Now, it's essentially taught as a class, but it's a way for people that want to, I guess, expand their intellectual sport aspect of things and then have it beat out of them, get together every single week to do this.
1: Well, this sounds like the Russians.
0: Uh-huh.
1: Like, because Russians are already pretty good at chess and they're pretty good at boxing.
0: All right. I think you're thinking of Rocky, you know.
1: No, I'm thinking of Russians.
0: I mean, like, yeah, outside of the Klitschko's, can you name another Russian boxer?
1: Right. No, but they were pretty damn good.
0: Okay. But
1: world champions.
0: They are. It's an hour and a half class that requires no experience in either activity and combines high intensity cardio, technical ring work, and strategic chess training. Each session features 6 rounds of chess and then 5 rounds of boxing, with all the rounds 3 minutes each. So the match starts with a chess round, and then when that expires, contestants pause their match, put on their boxing gloves, and step into the ring, and then return to the board 3 minutes later. A player slash boxer wins via knockout, checkmate, or time forfeit on the chess clock, or resignation in either discipline or referee stoppage. So there's multiple ways you can win. One would think there'd be some sort of tactical advantage to being a better chess player that would earn you one in the ring, but it doesn't seem to be. Like, if you're just dominating a chess match, it doesn't give you any advantage in the ring. So you can be kicking somebody's ass on the board, and then you get in the ring and you get jaw jacked, and then that's it.
1: Yeah, but I was going to say, what about knockouts and things like that?
0: Knockouts means you win, period.
1: Yeah.
0: So that's the way that you are victorious.
1: Brains versus brawn.
0: And sometimes both. And so it's interesting. This appears to be mostly for beginners. There's not like any kind of like professional side of thing going on here, but it's an interesting way to combine two things. And I'm sure the people that do it see a benefit in it, and it's popular enough that they have it every single week, Big J.
1: Yeah, damn.
0: And Gleason's, again, a legendary gym where tons of heavyweight and championship boxers have trained, so I'm guessing they probably aren't hurting for people that want to go in there and do it. This is something that they're actively seeking out and doing, so I don't know if it's the next big thing, but it certainly is a thing, of that we can agree.
1: Yeah.
0: So I'm not sure if you'll ever see chess boxing on. Maybe it'll be on the Ocho at some point. And that might be the extent of it. But it certainly is an interesting combination of two things.
1: Yeah, I think I would be curious enough to tune in and see what it's about.
0: Yeah, because you like chess, right?
1: Yeah.
0: So you would understand the chess side of things and then also...
1: I don't know if I would understand it. I didn't say I was good at chess.
0: Yeah, I mean, I've watched some competitive chess, and a lot of times they go too fast for me to understand what's going
1: on. It's not... You know, that's why I'm like, that's not exciting to necessarily, but the strategery involved in it is really important, and that's important in boxing as well.
0: Got to be strategic. Morning After with Nick and Big J. We got a movie review from Big J. That's happening next on the X-Rocks.
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1: Eastbound I-84 right now, moving at a good pace. 15 minutes to get you from the Napa Marketplace exit to the Flying Y.
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0: Filter. Hey, man, nice shot on the morning after with Nick and Big J. Yesterday, you all selected a movie for Big J to watch. It is on Amazon Prime, the number one movie on the streaming platform. It is called Jack Ryan, Ghost War. Big J, how is it?
1: Yeah, Nick. Well, let's talk first about my biggest question when you presented this yesterday was, do you have to watch the TV series Jack Ryan, which there are four seasons?
0: There are four seasons.
1: You know, get into this movie and be, you know, go with the flow. And, you know, I think as a perspective of reviewing a movie, without having seen those, it's a good spot to be in because then you can really just see what the movie is about. And absolutely 100%, you do not need to see the series.
0: Okay.
1: To get into this movie, it would be helpful to know a little bit about the Jack Ryan world, obviously, sure. The Tom Clancy world of what's going on here. Jack Ryan, in this particular case, in this movie, is retired from the CIA, but you know, not old either. He just wanted to get out of it. Felt like it was ruining his life.
0: Probably had a bunch of adventures that were pretty traumatic over the course of four seasons.
1: Exactly. And so he's an analyst for a Wall Street company. And knocking on the door is Admiral Greer, played by Wendell Pierce. Amazing. Great. He's a great Greer. I mean, we've had some really good Samuel Jackson, James Earl Jones, Wendell Pierce. Fantastic. They all, you know, put that role and with respect on it. And so he's fantastic in that As every spy movie goes and a guy is in retirement, it's like, I got a small thing for you. It's a small thing. It never turns into a small thing, right?
0: Right.
1: And that's what you have here. And, you know, the plot of the movie, it's not super overly complicated. But, you know, I mean, if you're going to have an issue with the movie overall, I would say it's the scope of it and the fact that, you know, we've seen a lot of this. A lot of this is basically what happened is, it was an old CIA program that was maybe not on the up and up and wasn't doing some of the best stuff that they wanted to get rid of that somebody wants to bring back. Treadstone, you know, all of that
0: stuff. Bourne Identity.
1: Yeah, that's exactly it. It's just so it's a tired kind of thing, but there's only so many places you can go in a movie like this. I would say Jack Ryan Ghost War is a JV version of Mission Impossible, any of the Mission Impossible movies. You have all of those elements. You just don't have the huge set piece
0: stunt stuff.
1: Stunts. Yeah. You still have good action in this movie. And, you know, I would say they executed the story really well. The characters, you get a chance to really develop a little bit. But at the same time, it's got a pretty good pace to it. So overall, I think the movie was pretty good. And it made me want to watch the series, actually.
0: Okay. Then that's a win, I think. Right?
1: I think that's a win. Yeah. And maybe that's what they're hoping for. I feel like a movie of this nature, and Krasinski is such a likable person. It's hard not to like him in anything. I'm really surprised they didn't give us a chance, at least in the theater, for a brief minute. You know, just whatever. I mean, I think it deserves that kind of attention, and, you know, being able to watch in the theater would be enjoyable, I think. I kind of stayed away from the series. Just basically, I was kind of tired of the whole, you know, spy thing a little bit and wanted to take a break. But this movie kind of pulled me back in, and I'm like, hey, this isn't always have to be, you know, part of my concern, but the reason I stayed away from this movie and a lot of movies like this right now is just the parallel to real life. You know, what's going on with, you know, the war in Ukraine, over in the Middle East. It's like, there's too much of it. And I was like, I don't need that in my escape. You know, that I want to watch something to escape. You know, that's not what I want to be planted right in the middle of it all over again in a fictionalized way that is a bunch of BS. So I'm glad to see that this isn't really that. And I feel a little more comfortable about, you know, dancing in that foray of the actual Jack Ryan series and seeing what that's about. So, yeah, I think that's a win. And I've seen some reviews from a lot of people, and a lot of people aren't down with the movie or people that were fans of the series. I'm not sure why. So that'll be interesting to figure out, because I felt like it was a pretty enjoyable experience watching the movie.
0: All right. It sounds like it's Big J approved.
1: Yeah, approved.
0: All right. The movie is called Jack Ryan, Ghost War. It's available on Amazon Prime.
1: I mean, all the Clancy movies are in the same universe-ish, allegedly. But, of course, you know, they're working on a Rainbow Six movie with Michael B. Jordan.
0: Right. What was that first one called?
1: It was, I just looked it up, and it was, Without Fear, I think, or something like that. Without Remorse. And, you know, there's some parallels. So I'm not sure. I would love to see, you know, a Jack Ryan meet up with,
2: I think that's the goal.
1: But the difference is, like, in a lot of that world, in the Rainbow Six book, anyways, a movie, Jack Ryan is the president. And so he had, you know, he's not really in a major player in some of that. It, you know, those two characters kind of pass by each other in the books a lot, but they're not entwined with one another. So they would have to do some really organizing the whole idea and stuff. But yeah, I think that would be tremendous to see Michael B. Jordan, John Krasinski together would be pretty cool, I think, some way if they can make that happen.
0: Big J says, check it out. It's worth a watch. It is officially Big J approved, so well done, everybody. He didn't seem that into it yesterday, but it turned him into a fan. Yeah. What do you know? Morning What's After up? With Nick and Big J. Some important stuff next on the X-Rocks.
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1: Eastbound I-84 moving pretty good still at this point. 21 minutes to get you from the Nampa Karcher exit.
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2: 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Big J. Cheese. Yeah. What do you think?
3: Love it. One of my favorite things.
2: A survey of about 50,000 Americans reveals that, hey, listen, we love cheese here in America. You leave us alone. Would you call yourself cheese-obsessed, Big J?
3: No, not lately.
2: 52% of people would here in America. 54% say that cheese is really one of their favorite proteins, full stop. The Talker research study found that 16% eat cheese constantly. I'm not sure what if they know what constantly means.
3: Yeah, but constantly means continually.
2: You never stop.
3: Yeah.
2: I don't think anybody eats cheese constantly. We need to probably have a valid definition of these terms. Now, you may consume it frequently or try to have it at every meal, save maybe breakfast, depending on what you're eating. But
3: nothing like a good breakfast cheese.
2: Well, I mean, if you have eggs and bacon, sometimes you have cheese on your eggs or
3: Damn
2: make
3: right.
2: an omelet.

0: doesn't count. There's what not enough. I mean, it's, man, those people got to be fat. There's not that many people in Wyoming.
1: I'm just talking about the
0: a lot of cheese.
1: Probably at every meal. Illinois is number 2, Alaska 3, Louisiana 4, Oregon number 5. Younger generations show that they have higher interest than older generations.
0: Wait, what?
1: Probably because as you get older, Big J, cheese can bind you up a little bit. You know what I mean? If you eat nothing but cheese, you're going to be constipated as you get older. That's just the way that your body works.
0: Yeah.
1: And so you probably have to cut down a little bit when you're older because you're like, man, I haven't gone to the bathroom in 4 days. Everything hurts. Oh, all I'm eating is cheese. I eat cheese constantly. I should probably stop doing that. And then you start to learn lessons.
0: Yeah, there's some healthy aspects to cheese, but there's probably more unhealthy stuff.
1: Depending on what kind of cheese you eat. Yeah, sure, there are good and bad choices you can make across the board there. But Americans cite taste, comfort, and convenience as the reason why cheese is like one of their favorite proteins. And quite frankly, who can argue with it?
0: Yep.
1: Cheese is delicious. It's great. I mean, like, you know, I have a hard time thinking of cheese as quote-unquote a meal. Usually it serves as a topping or an addition to, but cheese does, I mean, there's not a lot of things cheese can't do. It can cover up a lot of stuff. It can make bad things taste better. All of that stuff. It
0: brings the flavor.
1: It's a real miracle. It's a miracle.
0: Yeah, Parmesan Reggiano. Mm.
1: God bless you, cheese. Big J, the people of New York City generate the most revenue of any city in the world, a staggering $2.44 trillion. Wow. That makes it larger than the economies of all but 9 countries across the world. So that means there's a lot of money flying around. So it probably shouldn't surprise you that tickets for the NBA Finals at Madison Square Garden are the most expensive NBA Finals tickets on record, Big J. Now, they're not going to host the game until game 3 or 4, depending on who they play. But we already know the Western Conference is going to have home court advantage because they have had a better overall record, right?
0: Sure.
1: But if you want to get in to Madison Square Garden for game 3 or game 4, bottom tier price is $3,500 a ticket. Now, there are no seats listed in the 100 level for less than $6,000. Courtside seats are going to be filled by celebrities. Those are at least $100,000 to take a big J. Now, the Knicks have not won an NBA championship since 1973, so it makes sense that fans are very excited to get in on the action. And we'll see how expensive tickets get, because this is just leading up to it. Like, we don't even know who they're playing yet, and I'm sure it's going to get more expensive as you go on. And, I mean, I don't mean to rain on anybody's parade, but I would consider it a huge upset, regardless of who they play in the Western Conference or in the finals, for them to become victorious. But the Knicks have been playing really good basketball.
0: They have been on fire.
1: But, they're again, like, we've talked about this before. Basketball is one of those things where a ton of rest doesn't do you a lot of good.
0: I mean, this is a ridiculous amount of time that they're waiting for this series to end. And by that, I mean, it's going to go 10 days, 10, 11, 12 days.
1: At least, because you got at least 2 more games left.
0: Yeah, so that means, and then you want to get 0-2 behind the defending champions? No, man.
1: Or the Spurs, who are a very good team as well.
0: Yeah, though they, you know, they're learning.
1: Sure. And so, I mean, it's an interesting kind of thing. Momentum is very real in sports, and so we'll see what ends up happening here. But we got a ways to go before we get to the NBA Finals.
0: It'll be July 15th, 30th, time.
1: Yeah, I think it wraps up in Christmas time.
0: Right.
1: Big J, it's probably not that much of a surprise, but everybody seems to love Dutton Ranch. Now, that is the latest extension of the Yellowstoneverse. That is because you're not, I mean, listen.
0: I have zero interest in any of these shows.
1: I watch Yellowstone. I have zero interest in any of these spinoffs. Not that, like, I just feel like Yellowstone dropped the ball so hard. And that, like, the Dutton Ranch at least makes a little bit more sense to me than the Marshalls one. But the Marshalls, the way the Yellowstone ends, again, is like a complete opposite of the way that his character would have reacted in any real world other than I want to cash a check to be on a new show. That just turns me off in a way that I have no interest in them just absolutely butchering that character.
0: Here's what is like turns me is the cheesy ass machismo that goes along with the show.
1: Oh, dude, maybe you're not a real cowboy then, Big J.
0: Sure.
1: No, you know I'm kidding.
0: Right? No, but it's just like, God, man, if there's any more like synthetic, like that's like Yellowstone, all these shows is synthetic testosterone.
1: Oh, sure.
0: On TV.
1: And listen, I probably won't surprise you to find out either that every single one of these, save maybe the guy from Marshalls that's in that, is a legitimate scumbag. Like, they all are terrible people that do terrible things to other people that they've murdered, they've frauded their way through it, they've done all, they're just all bad people that do terrible things.

0: things, and everybody puts them up on this pedestal. It's very strange to me.
1: Yeah, it's the Western version of the mafia.
0: Right.
1: Western United States.
0: I mean, but they all do it under the guise of, I want to protect my land, yeah. You know?
1: Freedom!
0: I'll kill you if you try to take my land. I'll murder you and destroy your business if you try to hurt my family. Yeah.
1: How dare you have a business that isn't, you're not paying me money for.
0: But also, my business isn't on the up and up, and I will do everything I can to tear you down from the inside out, yeah. and do everything I can to bring you down. It's a very weird kind of way that these characters are built up, but everybody seems to love them. About 13 million people have watched Dutton Ranch so far. It is the biggest series launch in Paramount Plus history. The first two episodes of the Yellowstone spinoff broke the record previously held by Mobland, which is a show we talked about on the show yesterday.
1: Mm-hmm.
0: And of course, that makes another hit for Tyler Sheridan, who continues to not only pump out these shows, but find a way to logjam himself in a role or two in every single one of them as well. So good for him. Congratulations. They continue to make the money and people continue to watch him. So, hey, listen, good for that. But I'm with you, Big J, despite the fact that I enjoyed Yellowstone for pretty much every season except the final one. I don't have a lot of interest.
1: Well, in it. I mean, listen, just because I have that feeling doesn't mean I don't understand that it's probably put together well and well executed and acted and all those things. So, I mean, good show, obviously.
0: Yes.
1: I just don't like the basic subject matter of most of it.
0: I get it. No, Kelly Riley is great. Cole Hauser's fantastic in these roles. They're just all scumbags, you know? And at some point you're like, I'm tired of rooting for terrible people. I get winded by it sometimes. Morning After with Nick and Big J. There's your important stuff. Hey, how about we do Legends of Metallica, Big J?
1: Yeah.
0: It's going to happen next on the X Rocks.
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1: Eastbound I-84 moving at speed right now, 21 minutes from the...
4: Live from the X here. Picture this. I'm on a two-lane highway making a left turn. The car behind me gets impatient, swings into the oncoming lane to pass, and T-bones me mid-turn. Concussion, whiplash, and the guy who hit me barely had any insurance, just the state minimum. I called the advocates immediately, like right away, and I'm so glad I did because they handled the injury side of everything from day one. 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Kelby, my attorney, told me to keep going to my appointments until I felt better. So I did, and when it was all said and done, they paid enough to cover all my medical bills, time off work, and money in my pocket to help me put my life back together. That's what having the right people in your corner looks like. If you've been in an accident, call the advocates from the start. 208-471-4444 or go to IdahoAdvocates.com because everyone deserves an advocate.
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0: Press Play, Legends of Metallica, for a chance to see Metallica at the Sphere in Las Vegas, from Dennis Dillon Mitsubishi and 100.3, The X Rocks.
1: All right, kids, here we go. We're down to the final 3 days to get you qualified for this trip for two to Las Vegas to see Metallica at the Sphere on Halloween night. That's a Saturday. We're going to take care of your flight. We're going to take care of your hotel. We're going to take care of your tickets to the concert event of the year. All you need to do is make sure you're up to date on Metallica knowledge. You know what I mean?
2: Yeah.
1: And we're going to throw out a legend of Metallica. You have to tell us if it's true or false. If you're right, you're qualified. If you're wrong, unfortunately, we hang up on you. But got a couple more chances today to get in on that drawing before we do it on June the 1st. So, if you'd like to play, 208-287-1003 is the number that you need to call. And listen, Big J, maybe I'm wrong. This one feels like a tough legend of Metallica to me.
2: Yeah, agreed. It
1: might be a little bit more difficult than others, and we'll have to see how you do in this particular battle. So whoever gets on, either is going to have to guess or they're going to have to earn it. One of the two, you know? Are you ready, Big J?
2: I'm ready.
1: Then let's get ourselves a contestant. Good morning, The X.
3: This is Heather.
1: Hi, Heather. How you doing?
3: I am excellent. I can't believe I made it through.
1: You did it. That's the hard part. Now you have to see if you can get this right. Big J's going to read you a legend of Metallica. You have to tell us if this is a true thing or a false thing, okay?
3: Okay.
1: Good luck.
2: All right. Robert Trujillo has asked for tacos on his tour rider since his suicidal tendencies days. He calls it the perfect pre-gig meal. Is that true or false?
3: He wants tacos on his, say that one more time, tacos on his, on the trip?
2: On his tour rider. So, you know, bands usually be like, hey, you got to have this stuff for me or I'm not playing the gig.
1: Big J might be putting words in his mouth at this point, but yes, it's basically rider is stuff that bands request backstage. Like, you have to have this stuff accessible to me. Our tacos on Rob Trujillo's rider is basically what it boils down to, Heather.
3: Okay. I'm going to say true.
2: That's unfortunate. It is false.
1: Yeah, Heather, I'm sorry. We made that up. I'm so sorry.
2: Don't cry.
1: It does suck. But no, Robert Trujillo does not make any kind of weird demands like that as part of his rider. In fact, there's nothing individual on Rob Trujillo's rider. It's all part of the band's.
2: Ah.
1: So that is a made-up legend of Metallica. And
2: win them all.
1: Yeah, no, it's true. So, Heather, thank you for playing. Our apologies to you for not being able to qualify this time around, but there are two more opportunities today. 12:30 with Jason Drew, 5:30 today with Adam. Plus, you got a couple more days to get in on the running, so don't give up, Heather. You got this far. Morning After with Nick and Big J coming up in a few minutes. We got ourselves some We're Going to Hell action. It's next on The X.
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2: Eastbound 94 right now, seeing some slowdowns around Garrity exit, 10-mile exit.
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2: Just a warning, not a good story, Big J.
3: Uh-oh.
2: It doesn't end well. I'll put it that way. But every once in a while we have a we're going to hell story that just... there's not a lot of good to come out of it.
3: Yeah.
2: But we have these discussions sometimes where, like, you know, it's just wrong place, wrong time. You know what I mean?
3: Sure.
2: Sometimes you do something or you're a part of something that's just completely out of your control and some other force decides you've had a good run. It's your time. You know what I mean?
3: Yeah.
2: And this is a story of something that we can kind of, I guess, relate to around these parts the last couple of days. But it takes place in Somerton, South Carolina, Big J. A beautiful beach community. You understand?
3: Yeah.
2: And it's that time of year where people like to go outside, enjoy a lot of things. And Dana Winger, who's 56 years old, was out to dinner with her husband, eating at a restaurant patio near the beach, right?
3: Yeah, nice.
2: But it was around that time that severe weather started to happen in and around the Driftwood Grill. Not necessarily like a bunch of like, but just like high winds. You know what I mean? Like it started to get real windy like. And so she's out on the patio having dinner with her husband when strong winds started to really pick up around the area to the point where they're like, listen, we need to like pick up our food and go inside where the wind isn't going to bother us, right?
3: Yeah, time to evacuate.
2: It was around that time as they were picking up their stuff, Big J, that strong winds caused a patio umbrella to dislodge from a nearby table, Big J.
3: Okay.
2: I want you to imagine what happened next. And let's just say it involves her head.
3: The wind probably picks that umbrella up and hits her.
2: Yeah.
3: Doink!
2: Lodges it into her head and neck area.
3: Oh, lodges it?
2: Yeah. EMS showed up, but at that point, there was really nothing they could do. She was unresponsive at the scene. It was...
3: like it impaled her.
2: Yeah.
3: Oh, my God.
2: Not great. They followed protocol, but it could not revive her, according to the coroner statement. The Driftwood Grill, which is hard for me to say for some reason, released a statement saying that the hearts are with the family, the friends, the loved ones affected by this tragic incident during the severe weather that happened at Lake Marion. And we wish the Winger family the best. Obviously, this is completely accidental. Nothing, although I'm, you know, I don't know if those umbrellas were weighted down the way they should have been weighted down. Who knows? At this point, that's for other people to figure out.
3: That place definitely getting sued.
2: For sure. But it is certainly a sad state of affairs and goes to show you there at any point things can go sideways, man. I mean, it's not like this person was doing anything wrong. They were picking their stuff up, going, man, it's pretty windy in here. We should go inside. And then game over, dude.
3: Yeah.
2: And so, like, you know, there probably wasn't a whole lot of time to even react, or who knows if it, you know, she had her back turned to the situation or whatever the case may be. There's no real telling how that situation could have been prevented other than don't eat outside, Big. And I'm not one to say that because I love eating outside. It's fun. It's great to eat on a patio when it's beautiful outside. I love it.
3: I'm on the other side
2: really?
3: Of that.
2: If given the choice to eat outside, you don't take it?
3: No.
2: If it's beautiful, I'll take it 99 out of 100
3: times.
2: You
3: have bugs to deal with.
2: It doesn't seem to be... I mean, I guess it depends on the scenario.
3: Well, you don't mind bugs.
2: I love
3: you
2: them.
3: You like eating insects.
2: I think they're delicious. They're great.
3: Yeah. Healthy.
2: Right. They add some flavor to it. It's like your cheese. And so it certainly is something that could happen, and you just, I mean, I don't even know if you could prevent it. You know what I mean?
3: Yeah. I mean, that's a million to one shot, Doc.
2: It's just a nightmare scenario. Her husband saw the whole thing, too. It's just awful. All the way around.
3: Yeah, so, that would be horrified.
2: On the Big J patio, is there a patio umbrella?
3: No. No.
2: Is it for fear of things like this?
3: Yeah, exactly.
2: I agree. I also don't have a patio umbrella. Because, no thanks.
3: Keep Mary Poppins away.
2: I have a hard enough time keeping my grill cover on when it's windy. I can't imagine what's going to happen if a patio umbrella.
3: Yeah, that's the number one priority when it's windy.
2: Cover up that grill?
3: Yeah, make sure everything stays where it's supposed to.
2: That's right. Morning After with Nick and Big J. There's your We're Going to Hell story. It is the X-Rocks.
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4: Eastbound I-84 right now is moving pretty well. 24 minutes from the Napa Marketplace exit.
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0: 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Important stuff. On the morning after with Nick and Big J.
1: 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Do you have any regrets about that?
2: No.
1: You are right where you need to be.
2: Yeah.
1: You have somebody in your family that graduated college. Agree or disagree?
2: Absolutely.
1: Do they regret their college degree?
2: I don't think so at all, no.
1: About 52%, apparently, of Americans regret their college degree. 29% regret it entirely, and 23% say, listen, if I would do it all over again, I'd do it probably a little bit different. Maybe a different major, maybe something else. Now, one of the biggest reasons why, Big J, is, well, I mean, college usually equals eternal debt. You know what I mean?
2: Yeah.
1: So financial strain drives most of the concerns. People don't regret the time they spent or the knowledge that they gained. It's like, man, I owe a lot of money because of this. And 20% say, listen, no matter what happens, my degree probably will never feel financially worth it. Among college dropouts, 26% say that money was the big reason why they decided to leave. Now, the biggest regret, apparently, in the science world, Big J, law, people that study law come in at second, and education third. Work experience ranks as the top career asset for 33%, while only 6% credit their degree credential as decisive for success. Now, despite regrets, about 65% of degree holders needed their diploma for their current employment, so it became a necessity. And 70% without degrees remain open to future enrollment, maybe going back to college. You've talked about that at some point.
2: Yeah, but that's to learn practical knowledge for, you know, career stuff.
1: It's not because you want to finish your degree.
2: Right.
1: It's not
2: because of a thirst for knowledge.
1: Well, I mean, it is. It's just about a search for specific knowledge.
2: It's a search to continue to be employed.
1: In one way or another.
2: Yeah.
1: I mean, listen, there's a lot of money that goes into it, but some of the jobs that you have are required to have a degree, some aren't. Some won't even let you in the door without one, Big J.
2: Yeah.
1: So there's certainly, it all kind of depends on what you want to do and how happy you are doing what you do, whether or not it feels like it was a good choice or not.
2: Yeah, plus, I mean, you know, minus some of the cost, obviously, that is there, the experience that you get going to college is something that you can't quantify necessarily, though, either.
1: Sure. Yeah, I mean, listen, again, if you broke it down to your experience while in college, less the degree, I think everybody would be like, no, I had a pretty good time. Big J, from the Everybody's a Scumbag department, Josh Jacobs was arrested in Wisconsin and booked on several charges tied to an alleged domestic violence incident. According to police records, the Packers running back is facing five separate charges, including battery, disorderly conduct, strangulation, intimidation of a victim, and criminal damage to property.
2: Yeah, it's a lot of stuff, man.
1: Yep. We know he was arrested on the 23rd. The story broke late last night for whatever reason. We also know that apparently his girlfriend left in an ambulance from the scene.
2: Oh, no.
1: Jacob's attorneys say he vehemently denies the allegations, while authorities describe the investigation as active and ongoing, enough that they charged him with these five different things. So there is that to be considered as well. Obviously, there could be a pending suspension involved if he is found guilty. Also, a possibility the Packers completely cut ties, which I would hope would be the case if this turns out to be true. But it's another situation of domestic violence in the NFL, which continues to be an ongoing problem that they just pretend doesn't happen. But it is certainly something that is not a great thing. This is Josh Jacobs' second arrest in his career as well. He was arrested once when he was a member of the Raiders as well. Not for domestic violence. That was for a leaving the scene of an accident and excessive speeding back in the day. Big J.
2: Real character guy, huh?
1: Yeah, he was up until about, 24 hours. Anne Hathaway disclosed that she was legally blind in her left eye, Big J, for 10 years because she had cataracts.
2: 10 years?
1: Stars are just like us. She says she was half blind for 10 years from 30 to 40. The 43-year-old actress explained that she had cataract surgery about 3 years ago, and that really helped out. She had no idea how severely the condition impacted her until she

0: she made a couple movies and she's like, God, that wasn't the script I read. This is not very good at all. Morning After with Nick and Big J. There's your important stuff. We have your pop culture smackdown next on the X-Rocks.
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1: Yeah, we're all set up, homies, for a pair of tickets for you to win right here. Toadies are coming to town, the Charmer Tour, Sunday, June 7th at the Knitting Factory and opening up Local H, Sparta. So a hell of a lineup, a great show. You don't want to miss out on this. It's going to be, I don't know, we'll see how it goes today, but you got to beat me at Pop Culture Smackdown to win these tickets.
2: All right, you want to get on the phone to do that? You should. 208-287-1003, because the Toadies are a very underrated live band that absolutely kill it every time they play, and you will walk away very impressed by this show coming up on June 7th. My promise to you, if you want to think you got what it takes to take out Big J, then get on the phone and test your knowledge about independent film, Big J, and you're going to have to know movie characters to move on to the next batch of questions. Are you ready?
1: Yeah.
2: Then to the phones we go. Hello, the X.
3: Morning.
2: Morning, man. What's your name?
3: Arden.
2: All right, Arden, you're up first. What 1994 cult film featured a day in the lives of characters Dante and Randall?
3: Cult.
2: You got it. Right. You got it right. Big J, who has been portrayed in a movie by both Willem Dafoe and James Caviezel?
1: Willem Dafoe and James Caviezel.
2: Mm-hmm.
1: Jesus Christ.
2: That is correct.
4: Right.
2: Our Lord and Savior, of course. Arden, back to you. What wrestler had his first movie part in the movie The Scorpion King?
1: That's not even...
3: The Rock.
4: Right.
2: That is correct. Big J, what movie was the first movie in the United States of America to have a soundtrack album available for sale?
1: Oh, damn. What a great question.
2: Thanks.
1: I have no idea. I should know this. But let's go with Gone with the Wind.
2: You're in the right area, though.
1: The right era?
2: Think like a little bit more musical inclined. There's a reason
1: Oklahoma?
2: Why it was a soundtrack.
1: Oklahoma?
2: Not necessarily a play, no.
1: Okay, I don't know.
2: Think a little bit more cartoony.
1: Fantasia?
2: Wrong. Sorry.
1: Steamboat Willie?
2: No.
4: Wrong.
2: Arden, you are the victor. Do you happen to know the answer?
1: He doesn't know.
2: Hey.
3: Sound of Music?
2: No, not bad. The answer is Snow White
4: right.
2: And the Seven Dwarfs. The
1: excellent.
2: First movie to
1: excellent
2: ever
1: question, sir.
2: Have a soundtrack album available for purchase.
1: If you could win an award for question, you should.
2: Morning After with Nick and Big J. Is there a best question category?
1: Yeah, there should be.
2: You're right.
1: It's not easy coming up with these questions, people. Especially after like almost 20 years.
2: Congratulations, Arden. Hang on one second. We'll hook you up with those Toadies tickets and make sure you're all set and good to go. We have got a little event announcement we're going to do for you. That's going to happen next on the X-Rocks.
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1: Eastbound I-84 right now, flowing real well at speed. 17 minutes to get you from the Napa Karcher exit to the Flying Y. Chinon 2026 right now from Caldwell to Eagle, 32 minutes. The big hold up there, Highway 16 and Linder Road. Highway 44 State Street, 26 minutes to get you all the way from Middleton to Eagle. That is looking real good. Southbound Eagle Road from Eagle to the interstate right now, 17 minutes. And northbound Meridian Road to Overland right now, looking pretty good. 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

0: It's the Offspring. Come on, play here on The Morning After with Nick and Big J. Big J, we have been a radio station for 31 years in total, which is crazy to think.
1: 31, of. Baby.
0: We've been around for a while as well. A majority of those 31 years. Hard to believe that when you shake it out, too. But we are doing something that we haven't done before and we think is pretty cool. Agree or disagree?
1: Yeah, man. Very, very cool.
0: And so for the first time ever, we're doing something called the X's Next Big Thing. We are going to give you an opportunity to introduce yourself to a couple of really cool, really new bands up on the scene and see them and what they can do up close and personal, absolutely free of charge. We just need you to show up, have fun, and enjoy with us. Big J, let's kind of break it down. First, the kind of the generic details of everything, where it's happening, when it's going on, and then we'll get into the bands.
1: Yeah, so this is all going down on Wednesday, June 17th, at a nice little place here just down the street from the radio station, Brown Beard Brewing on Chinden in Garden City. And again, free night of killer music and acoustic. You don't have to have a ticket.
0: No.
1: You don't have to have a reservation. None of that. I mean, we're going to give you opportunities to get into a VIP table, that sort of stuff. But ultimately, just show up and enjoy some free acoustic music. Brought to you by The Rock Music.
0: Is that us?
1: These bands. Yes, we're The Rock.
0: And so, yeah, of course, obviously, you can have some great beverages at Brown Beer Brewing as well while you're there. But the idea is to introduce you to these bands, give them an opportunity to play for some people. Not going to ask you for a ticket. Just swing on by. The fun is going to start at 6 o'clock at night. And then they're going to play a couple of acoustic sets by two of these great bands. And then maybe introduce you to some really cool people. Learn a little bit more about some great bands that are out there trying to do this damn thing. And expand your horizons a little bit. And get to see something you wouldn't normally see in the middle of the week. Free of charge, just for a little bit of fun. You know what I'm saying?
1: Yes, I know what you're saying.
0: Give me an idea of one of the bands that are going to be there, Big J.
1: One of the bands is going to be here, a regional band out of Seattle, and I've had a chance to see them perform acoustically in Vegas at a showcase. These guys are phenomenal. They're wonderful dudes, and I can't wait for them to come and be a part of this.
0: It's called Moon Fever is the name of the band, and this is a song called Forever Sleep on the X.

0: They're going to be there. The X's next big thing, June 17th, the Brown Beard Brewing. That is Moon River, but it's not one band that's
1: Moon
0: playing.
1: Fever. What? You said Moon River.
2: Damn it.
1: We keep doing that. We can't help it. It's a Fletch problem.
0: They're going to be there. It's going to be awesome, but it's not just one band. It is two bands, Big J. What's the other band that's
1: going to
0: be
1: there? Yeah, this next band is a band called Dead Sugar. It's a two-piece. Nick, gosh, we love our two-pieces. And they have an interesting aesthetic. A lot of their music is, you know, based in the post-apocalyptic, let's say they enjoy the zombies. A lot of their music has to do with that, the way they set it up, and it's very interesting. Super young and very new band. This is an opportunity really to discover a band and then help break them. I mean, that's what this is all about for you guys and us. So, yeah, Dead Sugar.
0: Yeah, and this is a song that just broke into the top 40 here in the U.S., so they're getting some success, and you have a chance to see them on the way up. This song is called Inland, the Prey on the X.

0: is Dead Sugar Inland, The Prey here on 100.3 The X Rocks, one of the bands part of The X's Next Big Thing. Big J, give us all the details wrapped up in a pretty little bow.
1: Yep, The X's Next Big Thing, Wednesday, June 17th at Brown Beard Brewing on Chinden in Garden City. It is going to be an acoustic enterprise with two awesome bands that you might not know probably anything about, but you're going to learn, Moon Fever and Dead Sugar. Let's see, we have plenty of brew there. It's going to be a lot of fun. It isn't going to cost you to get in. We will be giving away some VIP tickets for tables and that sort of thing, but absolutely free to get to, and we just discovered it's going to be all ages as well.
0: Yeah, so it's going to be a great time. You just got to show up. It's going to start at 6 o'clock on the 17th, and listen, think of these like much, much longer versions of X Sessions, right? It's not just two songs. They're going to be four, five, six songs a piece. It's going to be a little bit of a longer kind of breakdown of some acoustic jams from these two bands and give you an opportunity to see them up close in an intimate setting at a really cool place. Have some fun with us and introduce yourself to some new bands and some new music. And we just need you guys to do what the X audience does, and that's show up and show out.
1: And literally introduce yourself to the bands. Like, this is the opportunity where you make friends with the bands and support them, and then as they move on and become a much bigger thing, when they come to town, you guys are like besties.
0: Yeah, remember when I saw you at Brown Beer Brewing, you'll say. And they'll go, oh, yeah, that was a lot of fun. And you go, yes, right, we're best friends now. So it all happens and begins on June 17th at Brown Beard Brewing on Chinden. It's going to be a lot of fun. Get ready for the X's Next Big Thing. Morning After with Nick and Big J. We got ourselves some headlines on the way on the X.
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1: Eastbound 94 right now looking real good. 15 minutes from the Napa Marketplace exit to the Flying Y at speed, by the way. So it's all good out there. Chinden 2026, you know, Caldwell to Eagle Road right now, 31 minutes. Your big slowdowns there, Star Road and 10 Mile. Highway 44 right now, State Street, 25 minutes to get you from Middleton to Eagle. Southbound Eagle Road to the interstate right now, 16 minutes. 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

0: Yes, you are now a better person for knowing this. It's Headlines on The Morning After with Nick and Big J.
1: Headlines are as follows, Big J. Take that. Damn, Rover. And my car.
2: Oh.
1: Take that. A Florida chiropractic office has kind of done their part and had a little fun with what they do, Big J. For years, they have displayed humorous puns on its roadside marquee, rotating messages like, we never crack under pressure, and our Easter adjustments are excellent, those kinds of things, to try to amuse passing drivers, get a little smile out of them. They're hitting the puns pretty hard, you understand, right?
2: Yeah.
1: But there was some trouble because they had a recent sign that read, quote, licensed crack dealer, Big J. You know, because they do spinal adjustments and you hear the crack, right?
2: Ah, yes.
1: And on Sunday afternoon, Benjamin Fajali, who is 23 years old, did not enjoy that and thought it was about, you know, drugs. And so he used a bunch of landscape bricks to destroy the display, causing over $1,100 in damage to the message board, the lighting, and the letters. When police arrived, Benjamin spontaneously advised the sign message was licensed crack dealer, and he thought that was illegal and should not be read. Officers said, hey, listen, it's a joke. They're a chiropractic place. And they noticed that, listen, he didn't seem intoxicated or have any mental health issues. But he still is in trouble. He faces criminal mischief charges. He is in jail on a $5,000 bond. His criminal history includes trespassing, battery, assaulting his father with a baseball bat in 2024. We've all been there. And so he probably has just a little bit of stuff going on, but wasn't inebriated or anything. He just didn't like the sign, licensed crack dealer, Big J. How say you?
2: Yeah, it seems like a

0: personal thing.
1: Right. But, you know, turning a personal thing into damage of property is not the way to go.
0: No, no, not at all.
1: So, it's a you problem, man. You made it an everybody problem. But, you know, that is one of the more, I guess, egregious things you could say as a chiropractor, right?
0: I suppose so.
1: I mean, I think it's all in good fun, but maybe not everybody feels the same way.
0: Throw some bricks in it, I guess.
1: Damn, Rover, or my car. Oh.
0: My car! Oh!
1: A 23-year-old from New Hampshire is under arrest after police say he falsely reported that somebody stole his car and crashed it. Officers responded to the crash, but the driver who was behind the wheel fled the scene on foot. A canine unit was called in to track down the driver, and it turned out it was the same dude that had earlier reported his car was stolen. Turned out he was the guy that crashed his car, tried to get out of getting in trouble by saying his car was stolen and somebody else crashed it. He's just a liar, Big J.
0: Yeah.
1: And you can't do that. You gotta drive better, number one. Number two, if you're the one who does it, you have to take responsibility for it and not try to blame somebody else.
0: Yeah, totally.
1: So now he is in jail facing a bunch of charges. He already was out on bail for a previous case, so another absolute career winner that just continues to make really good decisions, Big J. That is sarcasm, in case you're curious.
0: I got it.
1: Wrap it up with damn, Rover! A woman suffered a minor arm injury after a dog accidentally discharged a shotgun at a convenience store in Nebraska. Police responded to reports of gunfire in the parking lot, discovered a truck with door damage, and a female bystander struck by shotgun pellets. Investigation revealed that the vehicle owner had left a loaded shotgun in the back seat while shopping inside the store. So the dog jumped around in the back seat and inadvertently triggered the shotgun to go off, firing through the car, hitting the woman who stood several yards away near a traffic signal. The injured woman was hospitalized with minor wounds. No other injuries occurred during the incident. Authorities have not disclosed the dog's breed or potential charges against the owner. The investigation is ongoing. That seems like irresponsible gun ownership, Big J. Agree or disagree?
0: Yeah.
1: You're not so sure?
0: Yeah, I mean, yeah, I don't know all the circumstances, but you shouldn't let that happen, your poor dog.
1: Right. I mean, having a loaded gun in the back seat, just laying on the back seat, seems like a bad idea, right?
0: Unless you're out hunting.
1: I guess. But the dog is okay. The woman is not. She's still in the hospital. She'll have to figure it out. But I don't think the dog did anything on purpose, right?
0: No.
1: I wasn't trying to take out humans or anything like that. That's not the kind of hunting the dog was doing.
0: I don't think so, yeah.
1: Morning After with Nick and Big J. There's your headlines. You're up to date on everything. Your bad impressions are next on the X.
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1: On the morning after with Nick and Big J.
2: Yeah, hooking you up here with some tickets to a show happening on June 6th at the Knitting Factory. It's Saturday, friends. Super Heaven. Should be an awesome show. Nothing wrong with some free tickets. And find yourself a new favorite band. Live music is awesome, and when it's free, it's even better. So we'll get you lined up here with Bad Impressions if you can figure out the fictional character I'm pretending to be today.
3: It's not just regular heaven, it's super heaven, so you know it's going to be good. And if you want to go free of charge, you need to get on the phone, 208-287-1003. If you're unfamiliar with the word of Bad Impressions, it works like this. Big J's got three clues. It all revolves around that fictional character that he's talking about. If you can figure out who it is in three clues or less, these concert tickets are your concert tickets. Hello, The X.
4: How's it going?
3: Good, brother. What's your name?
4: Ryan.
3: All right, you're a first man. Good luck.
2: All right, fictional character here, okay, Ryan?
4: Okay.
2: I do have a day job. I work as a freelance photog for the Daily Bugle.
4: Next.
2: I've been on the big screen. I've been animated on the big screen, and now going to be in black and white on Amazon, noir style.
4: Okay.
2: Tom Holland currently is the movie version. Now enter the Nick Cage version of me.
4: What would be Superman?
2: Superman? No.
3: It's not Superman. It's a different superhero this time around, but Superman is not
2: it. Although, you're confusing the Daily Planet.
3: And technically, Nick Cage has kind of played both characters.
2: Yeah, that's true.
3: In a weird way, if you watch The Flash. Hello, The X.
4: Hello.
3: Hey.
2: Is this the same guy?
3: It could very well be. Is it the same Ryan?
4: It is.
3: Take two, Ryan.
2: Nobody else wants these tickets. All right. You struck out on Superman. You got another superhero?
4: Clark Kent.
3: Ryan, did you really call back and not have another answer?
2: Hello?
3: No, I hung up.
2: Oh, you hung up on him. Yeah, the answer was Spider-Man.
3: Trying to figure out why you would call back.
2: I'll tell you, he probably had two phones going at the same time.
3: He didn't know what your second answer was going to be, but a different version of the same guy. No, the answer is Spider-Man.
2: Yeah.
3: That's who we're looking for. And why is he in the news?
2: Spider-Man Noir is available now on Amazon Prime, starring Nicolas Cage as the as Detective Ben. I forget his last name, but what interest level you are at on this, Nick?
3: I wish it were higher. I'll put it that way. I like the fact that they're taking a chance, but it's like I'll get around to it when I get around. I think maybe I'm going to need somebody to tell me it's actually good for me to check it out, because I'm happy with the amount of Spider-Man noir I got it into the Spider-Verse. You know what I mean?
2: Yeah.
3: Like, that's about all I need. I'm good. I never really read those particular types of comics, so I'm not super invested in it. And so far, what I've heard is it's just okay. And I don't know if I need just okay tertiary Spider-Man projects. I've seen enough of those, you know? The Venoms, the Madam Webs, the Morbiuses. Those are all really bad tertiary Spider-Man products as well that I'm not super interested in. And so I think I've had my fill, unless somebody tells me, dude, you have to watch Spider-Man Noir. It's worth your time.
2: Well, I like the whole genre of noir anyway, so definitely going to check this out. I do believe all episodes are available now.
3: That's true. So. They put up all 10, and I think that there's color and black and white available, right?
2: Yeah, you can choose whichever you want to roll with.
3: So I like that as well. Again, they're going all in. I enjoy that. I just don't know if it's any good.
2: I did see the funniest thing, though. In the world of Spider-Man, I guess J.K.
3: Yeah,
2: Simmons was at a baseball game, and they cut to him, and then right behind him was a guy dressed up as Spider-Man. And he turned around and did a whole thing for the camera, and I'm like, that's hilarious.
3: It's funny. That's funny.
2: Yeah.
3: I like that. Morning After with Nick and Big J. We'll wrap up the show here next on the X Rocks.
5: Live from the X here. Picture this. I'm on a two-lane highway making a left turn. The car behind me gets impatient, swings into the oncoming lane to pass, and T-bones me mid-turn. 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
1: Architects Broken Mirror wrapping up the morning after with Nick and Big J on this Wednesday. Big J said, yeah, I like it. I like it a lot. To Jack Ryan Ghost War. It is a movie that is streaming now on Amazon Prime. If you'd like to check that out, it's got Big J's official seal of approval. Also had a chance to announce the X's next big thing happening June 17th. That's a Wednesday night at Brown Beard Brewing on Chinden. Couple of bands coming into town performing acoustically free of charge. No ticket needed. Just show up and rock out with us. It's going to be a fantastic night. You can check out xrock.com for additional details, but it leaves you with the floor, Big J.
2: Yeah, Nick, I don't know if you remember during the NFL season this last season, there were some a rash of break-ins at some of the big players' homes. Patrick Mahomes, Travis Kelce, to name a couple.
1: I do remember.
2: They stole a whole bunch of stuff when they were on away games, Nick, and they finally caught those bastards. The South American guys, a crew were doing this, and they were arrested in an operation in Argentina and Chile. So they finally got the bastards.
1: They were from another country that came in and did this?
2: Oh, yeah.
1: And then they bailed out?
2: Yeah.
1: How did they get all this stuff out of here?
2: I don't know.
1: FedEx?
2: Sounds like it's, that should be a movie right there.
1: The Bling Ring 2?
2: The Bling Ring 2.
1: Electric Boogaloo. Well, I'm glad they caught him, Big J. Maybe they'll get their stuff back. Probably not.
2: Yeah, I don't know.
1: They probably replace it with other stuff.
2: The jewelry, yeah. I mean, that's the stuff you want back.
1: Morning After with Nick and Big J. That's going to do it for us. Jason Drew's up next. You guys have a good one. It's EX Rocks.
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is Red Hot Chili Peppers. It's 100.3 The X. Good morning, I'm Jason Drew. Another long stretch of X Rock. Another opportunity to get qualified for that Metallica trip coming up at 12:30. 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
1: You know it's it.
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14: 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Hey, Jaden, Braden, Zayden, come on in, you guys. Luke, what's up, buddy? How's baseball going? I've got the game streaming in the den. Maybe you can pick up some pointers before we take on Kennedy next week. Ashley A, Ashley D, Ashley P, is this for a group

0: project again? Because last time it looked a lot like high-speed reality TV research. Hey, Kristen! You got the ring light and the tripod this time. Don't forget to tag the house with the fastest internet. Honey, it's going to be another late one. We're going to need more snacks.
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There's Guns N' Roses, 20.3, the X, and this long stretch of X-Rock. White Stripes to come. 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

0: There's new music from Breaking Benjamin, Something Wicked, 29.3 at the X. I'm Jason Drew. You know, on your Facebook page, occasionally a picture will pop up and it'll show what you were doing on a particular day from the past. I had a picture pop up, what was it, last week, the week before? I believe it was from the year of 2020, during COVID. And I took a picture of how much money I was spending on a gallon of gas, to which that was 70 cents. I think gas got down to like $1.99, if I remember, during COVID, and then I had some rewards involved, so it did bring it down to 70 cents per gallon of gas I was paying for on this particular day. $4.39 is the cheapest gas I see at the moment on Gas Buddy. That is at Walmart. Coming up next week, we can do a little bit better than that, as we'll have free gas for you. Yes, starting Monday, free gas for you, thanks to Larry H. Miller Subaru. Four times a day, we'll have those keywords, 9 a.m., 11 a.m., 1 p.m., and 3 p.m. You text them back, and we'll put you in the running for a daily drawing of $150 worth of free gas every weekday. Again, that gets underway Monday, your first opportunity, come 9 a.m. with Nick and Jay on Monday.
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Dennis Dillon, 9176 West Fairview. Adam will be out there grabbing the final qualifiers. Round trip airfare, hotel, and tickets down to Vegas come Halloween to check out Metallica.

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Press play on this song, I guess?

0: There's Five Finger Death Punch. 29.3, the X, Eye of the Storm. I'm Jason Drew. It's getting close to lunchtime. How do you feel about eating in your car? Is that okay or is that a big no? Although there are no laws against eating in your car, if you swerve or speed or run a red light due to eating, you could be ticketed for distracted driving, reckless driving. Guess it depends on what you eat. Tacos are a big no-no. Nope. Because I do contemplate that. If I'm like, oh, I got to go grab something to eat, am I going to be driving? I typically am not eating and driving at the same time. I mean, that should be a big no-no right off. If I go to like In-N-Out Burger, I will park right there in the parking lot and eat. I won't be driving around with it. But pizza, I think, is all right, maybe. I don't know. That's kind of weird, I guess, now that I think about it. If you're getting a regular size pizza, you got the big box. I mean, you got the box over in the passenger side, right? You opening up the box and driving at the same time, that's probably not a very good idea either. I don't know. For me, I'm not opposed to it, but again, I guess it just boils down to what's for lunch. What are we eating in the car? Here shortly, X-Rock 101, being brought to you by the Idaho Pizza Company, is these guys. They weren't really around all that long. They released two albums, and that was it. Their first one was kind of a big deal. It did rather well for them on this particular single, to which we shall feature for X-Rock 101 today.
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4: 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These guys got together in 1989 out of Raleigh, North Carolina. They released their debut album in 1993 called Brother, although the band short-lived as lead singer Kelly Holland quit the band after touring in support of the album, saying that he could no longer handle the rigors of the road. They did bring in another singer just to release one more album. That first album had minor success with this song that went number one on Billboard's mainstream rock chart. Here is Cry of Love with Peace Pipe for X-Rock 101.

Bears Cry of Love and Peace Pie for X-Rock Widow 1. 29.3 The X from their debut album, Brother, that was released back in 1993. Short-lived, their guitar player, Audrey Free, did go on to play with the Black Crowes there for a bit. Here shortly, we'll try to get you qualified for the Metallica trip. Last week, to get qualified, round-trip airfare, hotel, and tickets down to Vegas come Halloween to check out Metallica at the Sphere. That opportunity coming up here at 12:30.

0: 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Then get to The X's Next Big Thing. 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
2: Last week, Tugia qualified for the trip. 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Coming up Friday, a final opportunity at Dennis Dillon, 9176 West Fairview, as Adam will be broadcasting live there from 5 to 7, grabbing, I believe, the final five qualifiers. I will have to say this is probably one of the easier ones we have had. Caller X 287-103, is this true or false? Metallica once collaborated with Lady Gaga for a live performance at the Grammys. Is that true or is that false?

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1: 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So, Holly, Metallica once collaborated with Lady Gaga for a live performance at the Grammys. Is that true or false?
2: That's true.
1: 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You know your Metallica or your Lady Gaga, one of the two.
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1: 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Well, you're qualified now for that trip down to Vegas come Halloween for Metallica at the Sphere.
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0: There's the warning with Kerosene, 29.3, the X. I'm Jason Drew, so this week we'll wrap up the qualification in regards to Metallica. Looking to get somebody down to Vegas come Halloween to check out Metallica at the Sphere. The final opportunity coming up Friday at Dennis Dillon, the Superstore at 9176 West Fairview, as Adam will be out there from 5 to 7. Grabbing the final five qualifiers for that trip. And then Monday, we'll just roll right into it. A free gas. 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

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We'll get to music from the Smashing Pumpkins, new music from Ice Nine Kills, the Foo Fighters, and Green Day on the way. 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

It's 100.3 The X. Billy Joel from Green Day. He's got a side project he plans on hitting the road with a little later this year. We'll get to music from the Smashing Pumpkins, as well as Ice Nine Kills, Breaking Benjamin. These guys will kick off their tour July 11th in North Carolina. Here's AC/DC.

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0: There's Ice Nine Kills, 29.3, the axe twisting the knife. So this week is the final week to get qualified for the Metallica trip. 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

Guns N' Roses, 23.3 The Axe. The last time we were in Vegas, this was a few years back, we were staying at the Luxor Hotel, and I went downstairs to Starbucks to get some coffee, and there's Duff McKagan sitting right there. Hopes of getting back there come November to watch the Raiders play the Seahawks.

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4: Live from the X here. Picture this. I'm on a two-lane highway making a left turn. The car behind me gets impatient, swings into the oncoming lane to pass, and T-bones me mid-turn. Concussion, whiplash, and the guy who hit me barely had any insurance, just the state minimum. I called the advocates immediately, like right away, and I'm so glad I did because they handled the injury side of everything from day one. 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If you've been in an accident, call the advocates from the start. 208-471-4444 or go to IdahoAdvocates.com because everyone deserves an advocate.
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0: There's the Architects, 29.3, the X Broken Mirror. I'm Jason Drew. Adam's about ready to come in next. Another qualifier, hopefully, right around 5:30 for the Metallica trip. It is the final week to get qualified for that. Halloween, the Sphere in Las Vegas to check out Metallica. Friday, he'll grab the final five. Sounds like an NCAA tournament. The final five are qualifiers for the Metallica trip at Dennis Dillon Pre-Owned Superstore, 9176 West Fairview, as he'll be out there from 5 to 7. He's in next. We'll talk to you tomorrow.
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That is Megadeth Symphony of Destruction. It's here on 100.3 The X Rocks. Happy Wednesday to you, man. Not gonna lie, I am dragging here on a Wednesday afternoon. Trying to work myself up. I got the smelling salts out. Grab myself another Mountain Dew from the vending machine. We should be good, man. 4 o'clock, your daily fast is a cheat. I do have some tickets to go see Iration up for grabs, as I know some of you want to go out to Outlaw Field and see that show, so I might as well give you the opportunity. And then, of course, another chance to get qualified in Legends of Metallica. An opportunity for you to see Metallica at the Sphere on my company's dime. We've been doing it for weeks, and this is the final week to do so. So your time is quickly running out. We'll see if you can get in around 5:30. Treasure Valley Local Rockstar at 6. And, of course, your cage match at 7. We have ourselves a brand new champion. We'll see how it goes. Some Foo Fighters now. It's My Hero. You're here on The Axe.

0: Here's traffic inside the TDS Fiber Traffic Center on 100.3 The X.
1: Westbound I-84 traffic is flowing pretty good right now. Gowan Road exit to the Flying Y is just 6 minutes. Flying Y on into Napa Marketplace exit right now, 16 minutes. Traffic coming out of downtown Boise, the connector is flowing really, really well right now, actually. Chittenden 2026, 29 minutes to get you from Eagle Road to the Caldwell exit. Biggest slowdowns right now, Highway 16 and Star Road. We also got about 25 minutes from Eagle to Middleton right now via Highway 44 and State Street. And if you're trying to get north to Eagle from the interstate right now, you're looking at about 18 minutes. 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

0: 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It's okay. We get you.
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0: That is Black Label Society, name and blood. It's here on 100.3 The X Rocks. My name is Adam, and the Enhanced Games were this last weekend, and they apparently sucked. Like, nobody broke any records despite slamming a whole bunch of performance-enhancing drugs. There was only, like, one world record that was broken. It was by a negligible amount, and it was more because of the bodysuit the person was wearing than, you know, the things they were injecting into their veins. It just bums me out, man. It just goes to show you that clearly it's not the amount of performance-enhancing drugs you do. It's the quality of the performance-enhancing drugs you need to do. So I need my scientists to step it up, man. I want to see somebody, you know, bionic man, just million-dollar man it. Is that what I'm looking for? Like, jump over a building, like, it's a new record, as opposed to, like, oh, I can swim fast. It's not even that fast. People weren't even running any faster. So I was like, what was the point? What's the point of doing all these drugs if you're not going to be actually enhanced?
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3: Westbound I-84 right now, Galvin Road exit to the Flying Y, just 9 minutes. And currently it's a little slow coming out of downtown in the connector, but not too bad. We just got 15 minutes from the Flying Y to the Napa Marketplace exit. So once you get past the connector there and onto westbound I-84, things flow pretty well. Chinden 2026 right now, 31 minutes from Eagle Road to the Caldwell exit. With Star Road being the major, issue right there. There also was an accident earlier that may be just getting cleaned up. Highway 44 and State Street from Eagle to Middleton right now, 27 minutes. Major delays there, Linda Road and Highway 16. Trying to get northbound to Eagle from the interstate, you're looking at about 21 minutes now to get to Eagle.
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0: Yeah, I got some tickets to go see Iration out at Outlaw Field or Botanical Gardens, whatever you want to call it. 208-287-1003 is the phone number. Give me the answer to the following question before anybody else. It appears 30 Seconds to Mars is offering you an extra ticket as well as some food vouchers with a purchase of a concert ticket. You just got to do this. AKA, you're getting a bunch of extra goodies from 30 Seconds to Mars if you do this while buying a ticket to one of their shows. 208-287-1003.

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2: Westbound I-84 from the Gowan Road exit to the Flying Y right now, just 13 minutes. However, it is very slow coming out of downtown Boise. The connector and I-84 merging is pretty slow right now. From then on, the Flying Y to the Marketplace Nampa exit, we're looking at about 18 minutes. Slowing pretty heavily right past 10 Mile into Garrity. 31 minutes right now at Chinden 2026 from Eagle Road to the Caldwell exit, and 26 minutes via State Street and 44 to get from Eagle to Middleton right now. The biggest slowdown there, Highway 16. If you're trying to get north up to Eagle from the interstate, looking at about 17 minutes. Fairview Avenue right now, pretty busy.
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That is The Offspring. 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My name is Adam in the Daily Fastest of Cheats. We were talking about 30 Seconds to Mars. If you buy a ticket to their 2027 European tour, you actually can get another ticket for free as well as a food voucher. If you do this when purchasing your tickets, scan your eyeball. Apparently, they're trying to fight bots by scanning your irises. So basically, you can go to a place that's like an in-person clinic. They will scan your eyeball. You can purchase your tickets, and then congratulations, you get an extra ticket plus a food voucher, which honestly, for the cost of my privacy, I'm into it, man. I don't think it's going to help. I think the, you know, AI and bots are out of control already. But listen, if it's an opportunity to save me half price on a concert with some food on top of it, you know me. I'm the skinniest fat guy you'll ever meet. I love a deal.

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Well, then let's open this pit up. On the X.

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0: That is Breaking Benjamin. Something wicked. It's here on 100.3 The X Rocks. My name is Adam. Let's talk about something wicked awesome. Here starting on Monday, we got another pretty kick-ass contest coming your way. The X gives you gas. And I'm not talking the Beano variety, man. I'm talking a $150 gift card, or gas card for that matter, up for grabs four times a day. 9, 11, 1, and 3 starting on Monday. We're going to give you a secret word, a keyword, if you will. And thanks to our friends at Larry H. Miller Subaru, you have an opportunity to score that card and then put it in your gas tank, which for some of you, $150, it's like two tanks of gas. For some of you driving those yee-yee big-ass pickup trucks, that's like a tank of gas, which honestly, it's an extra $150. Like, are you really going to complain if you win? I didn't think so. So 9, 11, 1, and 3 starting on Monday. Let the X give you gas.
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2: The Gowan Road exit to the Flying Y right now, just 16 minutes, but it is slow coming out of downtown Boise. The connector and the merge, all very slow coming out. But after that, just 22 minutes to get you from the Flying Y to the Napa Market Place exit. Chin in 2026 right now, 33 minutes from Eagle Road to the Caldwell exit. The slowdown there going to be at Highway 16, and then 28 minutes from Eagle to Middleton on Highway 44 and State Street. And again, Highway 16 going to be the major cause of slowing there. 18 minutes northbound from the interstate to Eagle via Eagle Road.
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Do we want to take the under over on whether or not we'll see that on September 26th? It's Godsmack. Love, hate, sex, pain here on 100.3 The X Rocks. It's just always curious to me when a band has like a infinity long catalog. Like, which songs are they going to play when we see them? I don't know. Start a betting table here on The X.

That is Stone Temple Pilots' Wicked Garden. It's here on 100.3 The X Rocks. Look at that. They're going to be at X-Fest 2026 as well. My name is Adam, and I love a good effed up story. And so I got one for you today. Apparently, a famous influencer on TikTok and Instagram, whose name is Katie, but goes by the more common name of Slightly Off Balance, was pulled over in Florida on February 11th and cited for wireless communication devices or handheld while driving. AKA, she was on her phone while she was driving. Now, that's not very good. You don't want to do that. Here's where things get a little crazy. The $116 ticket is being disputed because the cop said, "Hey, Miss Katie, I saw you on your phone. I saw the phone in your right hand." Here's where the twist comes in. Katie is an amputee. She does not have a right hand, let alone a right hand for a phone to be in. Now, this does follow a recent case where, a guy with no arms and no legs apparently shot one of his friends. Allegedly, I believe. I don't know the status of that. Regardless, there's a video out there of the cop going, "Miss Katie, I saw the phone in your hand," and she lifts up her nub and goes, I promise you, there is no right hand here." So the case is apparently today. No update as to whether or not she will be paying the $116 penalty. But like I said, that thing's been sitting there since February 11th. Can you imagine? "I saw it. It was in your hand. Doc, I ain't got no hands."

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2: Westbound I-84 right now is moving along quite nicely, actually. 15 minutes from the Gowan Road exit to the Flying Y, so quite a few people there, but moving steady. Same with the Flying Y on to the Napa Marketplace exit in Canyon County. 25 minutes to get you there. Once you get past the Flying Y, coming out of downtown Boise, very slow, but then on the interstate, it gets to be moving. Chinden and 2026 right now, 33 minutes to get you from the Eagle to the Caldwell exit right now, and 29 minutes on Highway 44 from Eagle to Middleton. Your home is begging for a network upgrade. 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
1: All right, I'm just going to cut it to you straight, guys. We've been doing terrible this week, so I want a winner. 208-287-1003 is the phone number. I would like to get you in for one of the cooler prize packages we have. You, plus one, Las Vegas, Metallica, The Sphere, Halloween. I just love saying all of those words because they're great. And you put them into one little prize package. It's probably one of the cooler things we've given away in recent memory, if not all time. So if you are a Metallica fan, great. I've got one true or false question in front of me. Your job is to tell me whether or not the question I'm going to throw your way is a fact or a load of crap. Again, 208-287-1003 is the phone number. That one looks good. The X, hello?
2: Yo!
1: Hey, who's this?
2: Jake.
1: Jake, you ready to play?
2: I sure am.
1: You should throw your dogs outside. I'm just kidding.
2: I totally did.
1: I'm just being a poopy head. Here we go, man. The band released a film called Metallica Through the Never in 2013. It combined live footage with a fictional story. It was an ambitious project and absolutely bombed at the box office. Is this true or false?
2: I'm going to say this is true.
1: It's 100% true. It was an absolutely god-awful film, but thanks to them, you're in to win, my man.
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0: Five Finger Death Punch, Eye of the Storm. It's here on 100.3 The X Rocks. My name is Adam. I know a handful of you are all stressed out about this whole Legends of Metallica thing. You either haven't been able to get through or you got through and you screwed it up. Don't worry. I got a Hail Mary situation for you. Minus the Jake Gyllenhaal situation. I'm going to be hanging out with Dennis Dillon pre-owned Superstore at 9176 West Fairview here on Friday. I'm going to be there from 5 until 7. I will be pulling 5 final names to get you qualified for Legends of Metallica. So whether you've been screwing it up on the air or you just haven't had the right times, you can come see me on Friday from 5 to 7. And let's see if a vehicle is in your future, as well as a trip to Las Vegas to go see Metallica. Sounds pretty neato burrito, right? So come see me. Again, Dennis Dillon, pre-owned Superstore, 9176 West Fairview. We'll be doing that Friday from 5 until 7.
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2: Westbound I-84 right now. Gowan Road to the Flying Y, just 9 minutes. But the Flying Y to the Nampa Marketplace exit just got a little bit busier. Slow coming out of downtown Boise. Now we have an accident just beyond 10 mile I-84. You got the right two lanes occupied in the shoulder of a few vehicles. Emergency services on the way, probably medical here soon. So you want to get in the far left lanes to pass that by. It's past the 10-mile exit. It's starting to slow down around Meridian. Chittenden 2026, 33 minutes to get you from Eagle to Caldwell exit. 31 minutes on Highway 44, State Street from Eagle to Middleton right now.
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